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1: Some years ago when we were little, memories were made right in the middle of a green white yard.

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1: Daddy?
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1: Just come eat!
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